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0: aires celtas. 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
1: I was feeling awful righteous and intense and staying at home when old Douglas called around, though I'm not one for naming names. He invited me to join him

El Trastero, con Luis López. This town's a drag. 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